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Kid Myself.

Randy Houser on Y100. Thinking About You is headed your way in a few. It's a good one. Right now, it's Megan Maroney Medicine.

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0: Megan Maroney, Beautiful Things on Y100. Chris Jansen, Good Vibes coming your way next. And Stanford researchers say that AI may soon help design the next great burger. They're using a system called Burger AI. Scientists have trained the model on thousands of recipes to learn what makes food appealing in terms of flavor, texture, nutrition, sustainability. And in a blind taste test with 101 participants, two AI-designed burgers were rated equal to or better than a Big Mac for overall enjoyment. Well, if that is your measurement of success, then yeah, it probably did. It's a Big Mac. I'm just saying, I've made burgers that are better than Big Macs, so I don't think the Burger AI is quite there yet.
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0: Jackson Dean, Make a Liar on Y100. All right, I'm out of here. Thank you all so much for hanging out. It's always appreciated. I will be back in tomorrow. We'll hang out for Wednesday. Technically, my Thursday, because I won't be here on Friday. How cool is that? For me, anyway. So, enjoy the rest of your evening. Enjoy a cold one. I'm going to leave you with Kane Brown, Woman. I'll talk to you soon. Cheers.
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Montana sky. 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London, Paris, paradise. But ain't got much memory of the scenes, come to think I missed them all. And damn.

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That sunset, cliffs by the sea, and the night rolled in. And you still talk about that moon that I can't recall, but God, I saw all I needed to.

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3: 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These boots ain't tapping those brakes.

0: Jordan Davis, turn this truck around. Y100, good morning.
1: We have our sports report coming up, but there's a problem. Trevor Thomas, not in the building.
0: That dude takes more days off than anybody I know.
1: I know.
0: Except maybe the person who's going to be gone all of next week.
1: Hey, that's me. He did send us a replacement. We're excited for you to meet him.

0: Silas Rett and John Party of Beer Can't Fix Y100. Good morning. It's Shotgun and Nat, and it is International Joke Day today.
1: And someone's been telling me some dirty jokes. Okay, so I'm going to switch things up and tell you a clean joke that you can tell your kids. Why did the cow cross the road?
0: I don't know.
1: To go to the movies.
0: To the movies.
1: That's Leo's favorite joke.
0: I love it.
1: I love it.
0: It's a good one. All right. We gave you a punchline of a joke this morning. And if you can tell us what the joke is, you could win some tickets to go see Brad Paisley from
1: Y100. Y100, who's this?
2: This is Ty.
0: Ty, how you doing this morning, bud?
2: Good. How you doing?
0: Good. How are you on your science jokes?
2: I think I'm pretty good.
0: All right. The punchline is, because they make up everything. What's the joke?
2: Why can you not trust atoms?
0: That's right.
1: You got that, Ty.
2: All right.
1: You're going to see Brad Paisley.
2: Perfect.
1: All it took was knowing a little science.
0: Good job, buddy.
2: Thank you.
0: All right. We'll have another pair to give away coming up tomorrow morning. Got something fun planned for tomorrow. We're going to see how it works.
1: Check
3: 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The Y100 Summer Concert Series continues. July 11th, the Greenville Lions present Billy Currington.

0: or is your day circling back on you?
1: Good thing you've got great music. Y100.
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1: Better me for you.
0: All right, it's Shotgun and Nat here at Y100. And every week we like to spotlight a different pet that is at one of the local shelters and give you an opportunity to go and pick them up and add to your family, right?
2: Yes, and Betty Spaghetti the cat is available for adoption at the Wisconsin Humane Society at the PetSmart Everyday Adoption Center.
0: Betty Spaghetti, I love that. Did you have one of those dolls when you were a kid?
2: No, I didn't. I kind of missed that window. Weren't they popular? Like in the 80s or something?
0: Maybe.
2: And then they came back. Yeah. And I was too old by the time.
0: I'd say like early 2000s is where it kind of remembers what I remember with my kids. But yeah, Betty Spaghetti. Well, she is 6 years old. She weighs 11 pounds. So she is, she's a full grown, she's going to be around for a while, but she's a good kitty.
2: Going to be around for a while.
0: Yeah.

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1: All right, we are still under that severe thunderstorm warning for Brown, Kewaunee, and Manitowoc counties. That's going to be going on until 9 o'clock today.
2: Trees and power lines are down in Green Bay. Law enforcement is reporting they've been going to incidents, responding 60-mile-per-hour winds, gusts, and small hail. That really affects you, especially if you're driving. So just, like, be extra, extra cautious on the roads if you can. And if you can stay home, please do.
1: All right. In the meantime, we've got a little sports report today. And it is we have a special guest doing that today. So we're pretty excited about that. Say hello.

0: right. So, I mean, you're not quite as tall as Trevor, but you still are taller than both of us. So.
1: 6 foot two, yes.
0: All right. So, see, it still works. Still works. Say hello to Luddy. How are you, man?
1: I'm doing great. Thank you for that custom intro.
2: Yes. Just for you.
0: Just for you. We spared no expense.
1: Thank you. Yeah. There'll be an invoice later.
0: All right. So, Luddy here does the show with Trevor, or has actually got a brand new show starting on Monday, right?
1: Correct, yep.
0: So that's pretty exciting on WNFL.
1: 6th, yep. We take the air at 6 a.m.
0: All right.
2: So we're going to warn you, you may not know this about your partner, Trevor Thomas. He takes a lot of Mondays, specifically Mondays, off.
1: Okay.
2: And so when he's gone, you're with us. Okay.
1: Sounds like a plan.
2: All right.
0: Well, see, here's the thing. It's like, you know, he doesn't like Mondays. And I'm like, yeah, but if you don't come into work on Mondays, then Tuesday.
2: Your Tuesday's your Monday.
0: And then Tuesday sucked.
1: But you get an extra week or an extra day over the weekend of doing some fun stuff, I guess.
0: This is a glass half full kind of guy right here.
2: Trevor always says he needs to recover from the weekend. That's why he takes Mondays off.
1: I'm about the same.
0: All right.
2: But you can't take Mondays off, though. Trevor's taking Mondays off, because we need you.
1: We don't want dead air.
2: No. Okay, what do you have going on in actual sports today?
1: Well, tailgating is extra sweet around AmFam Field with how the Brewers are playing. They won 7-2 last night. It was tied 1-1 in the fourth, and then Sophia Minard said it was a very Brewers-y inning. They scored 4 runs in that inning. 2 games against the Reds so far. They've won both of them.
0: Nice! Okay.
2: Good job, Brewers!
0: All right. Yeah.
1: And then where do you guys stand on the World Cup?
0: One of us is super excited about it.
1: Okay.
2: One of us is super excited about it, yet has so much going on in life that hasn't been following it. But my favorite.

90 Top Jack in a cherry coke town. Mama and daddy put their roots right here, cause this is where the car broke down. 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

0: time.
1: Kenny Chesney with American Kids on Green Bay and the Valley's Y100. Are you ready for the 4th of July holiday weekend? Happy birthday, America! 250!

is going to continue today. Mostly cloudy, hot and humid, scattered showers and thunderstorms, a high of 93, heat index to 104. Tonight, scattered showers and thunderstorms. They could be severe, mostly cloudy with a low of 74. Tomorrow, partly cloudy, a chance of showers and storms, and a high of 92.

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1: Well, it was down some street we couldn't even pronounce. We were stuck in the middle, loving every ounce. Tequila was cheap, but the flow we were feeling was real. Neither one of us looking for three little words, unless those three words were do not disturb. Checkout was supposed to be noon, but we slept until three.

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4: There is a severe thunderstorm warning going on in western Fond du Lac County right now until 12:45 this afternoon. Severe thunderstorm was located from Marquesan, a little bit southwest of Ripon, and it's moving east. So right now, severe thunderstorm warning in effect for eastern or western Fond du Lac County. So stay safe out there. The rest of our weather, mostly cloudy, hot and humid. Scattered showers and thunderstorms more moving in for the night. Heat index at 104. Scattered showers and thunderstorms could be severe this evening to mostly cloudy with a low of 74. Green Bay 81, Appleton 81, and Oshkosh 83 with Kane Brown.

0: It's noon. You're working, but this song says otherwise. Welcome to the Lunchtime Happy Hour. Here's today's drinking song with Steve Davis on Y100.
1: Let's do this thing for a hump day Wednesday, the 1st of July. Here's Nate Smith, Whiskey on You.

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Chris Young, I Didn't Come Here to Leave, is coming your way in just a little bit. Stand by for that. Here's Pretty Little Poison on Y100.